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3: Wanda, are you ready? The biggest basketball showdown of the year starts on 5th of August. The Rwanda Basketball League playoffs are finally here. More intensity, more rivalry, more passion, more unforgettable basketball. 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

0: Kigali, are you ready? 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

0: Excellency. Thank you for taking the time to meet here today with members of the press and content creators from around the continent. My name is Samantha Teta. I will be moderating this discussion. With your permission, Your Excellency, may we proceed directly to the questions? Thank you, sir. I would like to remind members of the press, will you please introduce yourselves and your media house, and then please limit yourself to one question so everyone can get a turn. If you have a question, please.
1: Maybe let me say
0: yes, sir.
1: One or two before I get started. Always aware, like you are, where we are on a number of things. I think we can talk about the economy, the country, and how it is operating under all kinds of constraints, as we know them, internal, external factors leading to that. We may talk about regional integration, which has been on the agenda for every country that is part of this Eastern African region. We may talk about conflicts, mainly the one in our immediate region and the neighborhood. We may talk about global issues, the geopolitics and all kinds of stuff. But I can't forget to thank Rwandans who stayed the course and contribute to the stability of the country and contribute to other situations far away from here under different circumstances. I think some of the achievements or the progress thereof made in the country, it's largely because of our population, our people who, even when there are serious problems, they still stand tall and work together and confront the challenges without too much complaining, because that doesn't necessarily solve the problems. So that's a bit of where we are, and you're welcome with the questions. Any question?
0: Thank you, sir.
1: Even if it doesn't fall within those things I have mentioned.
0: Yes, Mary?
2: Good evening. My name is Mary Wangare from the East African Nairobi. My question is in regards to the African Continental Free Trade Agreement. Would you have any concerns about this ambitious agreement that was launched during your tenure as the chairperson of the AU reforms? Because the trading is not happening. It seems not to be happening as it was intended to. Basically because of the non-tariff barriers and among other issues regarding the free trade agreement.
1: Right.
2: Yeah.
1: I take one by one maybe.
0: Yes, sir.
1: It's easier to answer directly to the question. Well, first of all, for one, I'm happy that that step was made for Africa to come together and not only think about, but to put a framework in which we are going to realize broader trade within the continent and trading with each other through and guided by AfCFTA. And so that is a good step to begin with. But that's not an end in itself. We all should have been bearing in mind that that is a good beginning of a very hard task that we had to carry out as well. And doing it brings more benefits than just creating a concept around and framing things around trade and trading with each other. Doing it is the most important thing. And that's where we have fallen short as a continent. We are falling short. We are not moving at the right pace, and therefore that requires we look back and ask ourselves all along, why did we create this? And if we fully understood the benefits, how can we falter on the way to doing what we have to do? So that takes discussions. We keep nudging each other and trying to find the excuses some people have or reasons for not contributing to it fully as we should. So that's a work in progress. But I agree with you. It can cause frustration, and for good reasons. I think the Africans must be frustrated, and maybe those who really put a lot of weight to all this must be feeling the frustration. So, but we can't just keep complaining. We have to find a way of getting together and doing what we have to do. Again, it's not as easy as that, as just saying it. So I'm concerned, but I'm also happy that this effort was ever put in place. So the frustration is just about how fast and how well can move forward.
0: Mm-hmm. Thank you, Excellency. We'll take the next question from Dive, RBA.
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0: thank you sir we'll take the next question from Kenzie
4: okay. thank you excellence I am Kakoza Nkuriza Charles known as KNC from TV1. Your Excellency, it's over a year since Washington Peace Agreement. But till now, FDLR It is a threat to Rwandan security. Of recent, we heard of new cantonment and surrendering deal for FDLR and DRC Congo. And the Congo is putting it out as a commitment to the Washington peace agreement. Your Excellency, does Rwanda see it as the neutralization process that was put into that agreement, or it is a political trick? Thank you, Excellency.
1: Yeah, this problem of FDLR and other associated problems we have in the region, we have in Eastern Congo, first of all, it's not complicated, it's not difficult to understand what really is at issue. And this is a problem that has been there for 3 decades now. The whole world has got involved over time, and whether it is the UN, whether it is United States or Europe or Asia or name it. Africa, of course, where it is happening. For those who follow and want to really understand minus the usual biases or complications people create for no good reason, the facts are there, they are clear. The origin of the problem is known. The handling and the mishandling of this problem over many years is known. The actors are known. So there have been, you are talking about the Washington Accords, these are just recent efforts. Before that, over many years past, the efforts and discussions and noises about how to deal with the problem have run into their hundreds, but you still remain with the problem. Some would even want to simplify it and say it is Rwanda the problem. Meaning, if we didn't have Rwanda, or if there was a way of carrying this country somewhere and turn it into an island in the Pacific or Indian Ocean or wherever, remove it from here, that may be a solution. That's what they imply here, that maybe a solution would be found. But ask yourself whether that really is true. There are many parties to this problem. One is Congo, the other is the international community that has really messed up this whole thing from the beginning, as we know it. There is Rwanda. There are other countries of our region. All these have, a way they have contributed to the problem and a way they can contribute to a solution. But the way it is handled seems not to put that into account. And that's why the problem goes on forever. Nobody addresses the root cause of this problem. I haven't heard of any effort so far that focuses and tries to address the root cause. It's always something superficial. It's one day, if there are, yes, they are there. Then the next day, no, they are not there. Actually, they were finished. Then another day, who are the FDRR after all? I think Rwanda is just creating this thing as an excuse to go and steal minerals in Congo. And this kind of, I don't know what to call it, the kind of argument that goes on, with the people you thought they were really serious, I think sometimes we overrate the capacity of leaders and countries and so when you listen to some of these arguments and the people they come from, you really wonder what you have to deal with. So no root cause addressed. Then immediately there are sanctions. I've never understood, you know, sanctions, yes, they really create problems. They do. But that is all. There are problems added to the problems that were originally there. That's all. It's not anything to do with trying to address the problem. And especially if you look at the manner in which they are applied, you instead of sanctioning FDRR or those who work with them or support them, they sanction those who fight them. I mean, I don't understand the logic. Then instead of saying in Eastern Congo, there is a problem of Congolese who are involved in this conflict for their own rights, the AFC, M23, and many other groups that have been fighting there. So, what is the origin of this problem? Is it really Rwanda's case to answer? Are we the ones denying these Congolese their rights in Congo? Are we even the ones who actually made them fight to restore their rights in Congo? I will always come back to inform you as whether you want to keep it in mind or what. Even the origin of this conflict, as we know it, which started in, is it 2022 or what? We are now running into, is it 22? October 21, running into 22. How did it start? Actually, this conflict was started by Congo itself, working with people to have this invasion into Congo start And the plan was always to put it on the shoulders of Rwanda. Try, without mentioning names, without anything, you people try to, as you live here, find out where did these people who are fighting originate from. Where did they come from? Did they come from Rwanda? If you find they came from Rwanda, maybe there is a reason to say, yeah, but there is something Rwanda is not saying

0: So sanctioning is just to punish you, to drive the screw hard into your back. And at that expense, they promote whoever they want to promote for whatever reasons that are not my business. But the question remains, how do we behave ourselves? One, we behave in a manner that protects us at any cost. We will do anything that contributes to that protection, day or night. There are no two ways about it. That one we will, no question. We will also try to do what is right. If we, you know, we are a country that can't afford to mess up. If you give the so many enemies we have an excuse, a chance to bring it to us, I think it will be largely our mistake. So we try to avoid that. We do what is right to protect ourselves, and we will do it without fear or favor, day or night, any time. We are happy to do that. Actually, it's a pleasure to do the hardest task to protect ourselves. That's what it is. And the rest of what we try to do is actually, we've been trying to team up with other countries in bringing peace in different parts of our continent. And that simply underlines how much we want peace. Rwanda, we want peace. To the point that we are ready to fight for it. And that's our main thing. We want peace and we want to work with others to have peace. So with all that, I have given you, figure out what answers your question. That's what it is.
1: Thank you, Excellency. We'll take the next question. We'll take one from James Munyaneza, TNT.
2: Thank you, Mr. President. My name is James Munyaneza. I'm from the New Times. And I want also to go back to the issue of the region. Of course, we have Burundi to the south. And the president of Burundi recently said that there were conversations with Rwanda, and Rwanda made the commitments that he claims Rwanda did not honor. If you could shed some light around that, and this relates to the suspects linked to 2015.
0: Around something that didn't happen.
2: Okay, I think that's very important to understand, because he made these claims.
0: Yeah. Well, let's be clear. That where did that happen and when?
2: So from what you are saying, it sounded like there had been conversations between the two countries, bilateral engagements.
0: When? What time? Because the time matters.
2: I think that was not clear from what he said.
0: So everything is not clear.
2: Okay.
0: I don't know how you can answer that.
2: Yeah.
0: Because there is...

0: there is no commitment we ever made that we will not fulfill.
1: Okay.
0: Not with the President of Burundi, not with anybody.
1: Thank you, Mr. President.
0: Unless there something comes up specifically, okay. Then okay. I will answer it.
1: Okay. Yes. Okay. Thank you. I think that's now clear enough.
0: But maybe you might find the one night he dreamt and thought it had happened.
1: Yeah.
0: The only thing I remember when we talked, and actually he's the one who did not do what he, and I think I have ever said this, at the beginning, when the Burundi forces went to the north of Kivu North in Goma and other things, when we learnt it, we learnt about it through intelligence, I'm the one who called the President of Burundi that time and asked him that I have heard there are forces of Burundi going to our north Kivu. I said, why would you be? And I told him, I said, there have also been these accusations that Burundi in a way has been associated with this FDLR. Much earlier before there had been some, you remember in Inyungwe area when there was, there were reports of, and there were incursions from Burundi, some group called this, they have some name.
1: FLN?
0: FLN. They were coming from there. I said, but I have heard on top of that, association of Burundi with FDLR. Now I'm hearing that you are sending forces to North Kivu. I said, President, is this true? The man said, no. It was like, who told you? There is nothing like that. In fact, he insisted, he told me I should cross-check my information, that those people who just want to cause problems must be people who told me lies, and so on and so forth. I said, President, I will take your word. Much as I think the reports I received were credible, but I will take your word for it. I mean, a couple of weeks after, they were captured in the north, North Kivu. Yes, I had discussed it with him. So I don't tell lies like he did to me. I don't. So on that one, I don't know which meeting or commitment or whatever he's referring to.
1: Yeah. Thank you, Mr. President, on that. Finally, if you may allow, recently there has been reports about a planned oil refinery by Ari Dangote in the East African region, in Kenya specifically. And then reports also, you know, were saying Kenya is, you know, he had offered a stake, 30% stake. And then they mentioned Kenya, Rwanda, Ethiopia, and other interested countries. Has there been such a conversation on Rwanda potentially acquiring a stake in that project, that oil refinery? Just in case, thank you.
0: In a way, there has been. But it is too early to talk about the details, because I think it is work in progress. Things are still being thought out. But what I can say is that Rwanda would be very happy to be part of that kind of investment.
2: Thank you, Excellency. I'll take another question. Yes, Miriam? Thank you.
3: Hello, my name is Mariam and I'm a content creator from Morocco. I have been cycling around the continent for the last 3 years, crossing 34 African countries. And while traveling, I saw how...
0: Congratulations.
3: Thank you so much. And while cycling, I saw how much it was challenging and expensive to cross borders. And
0: especially Rwanda's.
3: Rwanda was visa-free, so I was glad this...
0: I thought it was challenging in terms of mountains and...
3: No, the physical challenge was easier than the borders crossing.
0: Okay. Interesting.
3: Yeah, so while crossing, I saw how this limits African connection with each others.
0: Yeah.
3: But we saw how Rwanda was example of African interaction and making it easier, like for African to cross the country or visit the country. Mm-hmm. And my question for Your Excellency, what's the example of the mindset mindsets you can give, like, to African leaders to make it easier for Africans to connect and build opportunities together? Thank you.
0: Right. Well, to begin with, I don't want even remotely to be perceived like I'm thinking for other people. I think for myself, and together with Rwandans, we think for ourselves. We can think together with others if they want so, if they invite us, if they think it is helpful. But we always want to do our best at home here. But in the meetings we have had, and there have been several at different government official levels of different countries on our continent, to talk about this visa-free or making really ease of crossing borders and so on and so forth. We give our opinion, not only our opinion, but example of what we are doing for ourselves, so that other people either may, because what we are telling them, first we demonstrate that we have not encountered any serious problems by making it easy for people to cross our border, in or out. We just demonstrate that. We haven't found any problems. What we have discovered are only benefits. And that's what we share with the people. We tell them, for us, in our experience, we have discovered the benefits. And we tell our brothers and sisters, why wouldn't you want these benefits yourselves? But that's where we stop. Because we can't do anything for anybody else. So, yeah, we keep doing what we think is best for us, or even for the continent, that is within our means, and keep sharing it, and keep looking forward to working together with others in the continent to do really what is expected. That's the only thing we can do. Yeah. So otherwise, I mean, one of the benefits is that you can be there and tell the story. You didn't lose anything, we didn't lose anything. I think we gained that you were able to come to our country and do whatever you want to do, and you will leave when you want to leave, and maybe come back sooner rather than later. And that's, so imagine if it was multiplied thousands or millions of times, the benefits the Africans would have in that.
2: Thank you, Excellency. Shall we take a question from Iramide, the front?
4: Good day, Mr. President. My name is Iramide Ajayi. I'm an actor, digital creator from Nigeria. It's my first time in Rwanda, and I must say it's beautiful. Thank you for having myself and the other creators. I'll be speaking from the perspective of a creative, essentially, and tying it to the ASG theme for this year. If Metafricanism is pretty much about moving from simply recognizing our shared identities as Africans to more or less building together at this time and building meaningful connections, what does that exactly mean for the African creative industries? Essentially, if you have to put in place some policies or whatever changes as the president to further help African creators, African creatives in general, you know, build sustainable careers, collaborate together, and essentially tell our stories ourselves on a global scale, what would that policy be? And I think because you just said something almost similar to my question in response to Miriam's own, because you don't want to think for the rest of Africans, I think you should just tell us from the perspective of your position as the president of Rwanda, what exactly would Rwanda do to help build a better ecosystem for African creatives? Thank you, sir.
0: Yeah. First, the African creatives exist, and that's why you are there and doing whatever you're doing. So you already have pretty much in ideas of what could be done. In fact, I would even flip the question and ask you, since you started the journey yourself, and it's a good thing that you really happen to be, and with all the work you've done or what you've gone through, what are the hindrances you've encountered on the way that you thought and said, no, but if this thing was not like this, maybe I would do better, I would be better in service of the creative industry? So bear that in mind as well, because that helps me to say, oh, so meaning the task is for both of us. You tell me from your experience, and I will respond to that with my responsibility at the policy level to make sure that the obstacles you meet maybe shouldn't be there, and therefore they should be removed. You see what I mean? Yes. This conversation is already useful. You are there, and like others who raise it, whether it is the AFCFTA or, you know, the lady from Morocco who was riding through this country, and the creative, and so you're all having a journey in your minds and in your experiences and whatever professions, and in trying to go a step further every day, there might be challenges that raise in you some questions you should put to us and say, but how? How come that the proud African continent that wants to achieve this and that, at least we make all this understood in the way of statements, how can you be the ones at the same time who create these obstacles? Really, this should be a very serious conversation, and you should not hesitate to raise it, rather than for me to say, you know, as the president, I will try and do this and do that. Maybe some of the things I even have in mind to do are not answering your questions. Yes, I want, give us what you think, and then let's talk about it. Let's find a way to, right? You want to give him a microphone, he wants to say something. Please, whoever has a microphone, where are you? No.
4: Thank you, sir. I think you have rightfully made a fantastic point. It's clear that it takes two to tango in this situation. Mm-hmm. Now, from my POV as a growing filmmaker, I work in one of the biggest film industries out of Africa, and that's Nollywood. Mm-hmm. I hope for a time when the talent that we have in Nollywood can transcend into more African countries. And I'm not even saying outside of Africa, the continent right now, because I think that we don't have a talent problem here in Africa. It's more of a connection issue. Now, what Rwanda is doing is beautiful, bringing creators from across the continent to connect. And I think we've collaborated more because we're now in the same space and you're doing something as beautiful as the ESG initiative. If there's a request that I would make to make this easier, as regards connection from one African country to another, which helps creators better, would be that I know that you've tried it before, because you said that you've tried advising people about the benefits of, hey, make the borders a little bit more easier for people to come in. And, you know, of course, you can't think for them. You've shown them the benefits, it's up to them to decide. Yeah. We would just make a little bit more request that, please, for our sake, just maybe, from initiatives like this, and of course the stories that we will tell as creators out there for people to see, just help us find a better way to
0: push nudge them.
4: Yes, like push guys, them. I want you guys to see it. So
0: well,
4: maybe our presidents and policymakers would do better.
0: Yes,
4: thank you so
0: I'll
4: much.
0: Try that and anything that can be. You know, one time. I had an opportunity. I also had recently there were some leaders from Nigeria. One time I met governors, came here. They came here, I think they had been organized by UNDP or something. They are the ones who asked from Nigeria. They came all the way here. There were over, there were about 16 of them, if I remember well. And they had the governors and not their representatives, they themselves came here. And they came here because I think through the interaction with the UNDP and others, they had learned of a number of things that maybe that could be useful to them in the governance area if they tried it. So I had a very long chat with them. I varied my time. What I did was to take them through where we have been and how we have come to be where we are by the time they visited. And I said, there are aspirations. People want to, you know, come from one position to another, but it's not about how you can improve. It's always going forward and better. So I took them through everything I could think of. I said, for you, some of your states have bigger GDPs than Rwanda's. So it's not for you even an issue of resources. You have resources. But what do you want to do with your resources and how to the benefit of your different categories of people? Meaning, I don't control their GDPs, their budgets, their money. No, it is them who control it. So where do you want to put it? And that's why I was giving them what we are going through and where we put our money and why and so on and so forth. But also, governance is just not about that. It is also about some of the things we are talking about, making it easy for people to do what they can and want to do. The ease of doing anything for people. I took them through that, and I also showed how deliberately we put some laws in place to actually facilitate that. But it's not the laws that are going to deliver, it's again the practice. The practice that includes accountability and different things. So I took them through all that. So therefore, the whole idea was, and by the way, we included the how crossing of borders, you know, from one country to another. And the other day in another meeting here in Kigali, there was one of the great Nigerians, a very wealthy man, who told us a story, how he went to some country in Africa, they literally at the airport told him to go back. And this is a man, a wealthy man, worth billions. So. And even has investments in that country. But they turned him back at that airport. The owner allowed the pilots, I think, to go and sleep because they couldn't, they had been flying for so many hours. I mean, why go through that and why take somebody through that? What is the benefit? What is the principle behind it? So these are some of the things, and it is everybody's task, those who, you know, want to do whatever they want to do, to keep voicing that and saying, please, don't stand in our way. What we are doing is not harmful to anybody, but beneficial to everybody. What is the answer going to be from those who create obstacles? I don't understand. So anyway, let's keep trying. let's each do our parts from whatever vantage point we are, but working together even more, we can make a difference. I'm sure the story of the lady from Morocco, so riding through, first of all, cycling across Africa is very impressive on its own. I mean, for somebody to try and put a roadblock for that, I mean, I don't know, it must be crazy. Yes. We can keep talking about it, but there are things that are self-inflicted, you know, problems that are self-inflicted here on our continent, to say the least. Self-inflicted. There are problems we create for ourselves. But let's keep trying.
2: Thank you, sir. Mm-hmm. We'll take one more question. Scovia, please, go ahead.
5: Before that, Scovia.
6: Mr. President.
0: Minister what happened? I'm interested in Kumanya Huko. Now you preach a young Harry on Hajaja Korea, which was a Chirimo Hachibur. So now I want you to bury your combats at once and so on, many of Java in each.
5: Murakosa Nyako, Prisor, Fabrica. 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
0: yihese yihe yageje
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3: waruhaje
0: now that becomes the substance kuri mu
3: no it's not exactly ara hantu Mr. President Excellency the problem is we ajya ngo abanyarwanda bumve the substance uko yari imeze hanyuma mu itangazamakuru mbere ko utangaza muri audience ukwiye kumenya ko ibyo ugiye kubabwira ari byo so wasobanukiye nabi ukabwira the audience the wrong message
0: yababwiye
3: kuko in fact they were questioning even ibya minister
0: why not
3: okay
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3: no that okay why not fine let's take it you question the minister fine so ni byo byabaye
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0: Excellency, my name is Diana Iriza, and I am the correspondent for TRT World based in Istanbul, Turkey. Your Excellency, Kigali City is developing rapidly. It's growing, but for many ordinary Rwandans, especially the young Rwandans, are being kept stuck by the real estate business. For many of Rwandans here, finding it difficult to own a decent home. Do you have any concerns regarding this? Do you think we are building a city that could be unaffordable to most Rwandans? And what do you think should be done for this to change?
1: What should be done is what we are doing. Of course, if you, as you are saying, it's growing, isn't it? The city is growing. The population is growing. The demands are growing.

0: around the world is being influenced by AI. And AI is good if the data that it's trained on is good. If it's bad, it's going to be biased. And also AI is going to take jobs, and AI is going to affect the education, entrepreneurship, and every sector.
1: Right. Well, so that's a good question. But the problem doesn't start with AI. It's not, AI is something recent, right? Meaning for collecting data and not doing much with it, and collecting it in Africa, is something that precedes the era of AI. So, but it goes that back to that question, where Africa, whether it is AI or anything else that will come in the future, and we shouldn't be taking all this long to be part of the conversation, the global conversation. How can we keep referring ourselves to, I mean, as people who are left behind, who AI comes, is the data, it is collected from us, it is going to affect us because those who are developing systems are using it. Yes, that is a problem that has been there for, let me say, the last 100 years. We really need to change that conversation and just like in your own way, I mean, your talent, your profession you are in and so on. Many Africans have that knowledge. They have, in fact, sometimes they are the ones working for those institutions or those companies that develop AI systems. You find they are Africans. So we need to resolve a bigger problem on our continent. Well, yes, we need to be at the same level with the rest across the world because we can. Why is it just a given that Africa must lag behind everybody? No. So, but what you're saying is true. But it doesn't, it shouldn't be that way. It's something we need to change. We're already too late in doing that, too late. We should have done it 20 years ago, 30 years ago, even on other things and in other areas. So the conversation around this African governance and the mindset and so on and so forth should be making a dent, at least in, you know, shaking Africa into this position where we can't keep being onlookers and just having things about ourselves being taken care of by others. I mean, just imagine it for a moment, what that means. Why? Why should it be like this? But it's not just asking questions, you should also find answers, and the answers are in this room. They are in another room next, and another room on our continent. Yes, let's make the investments that are needed. We've already made the investment, let's say, in our young people and others grown who have developed certain capabilities, they are there. So why don't we bring our heads together and do it without waste of time?
2: Thank you, sir. Mm-hmm. We'll take the next question from Joseph.
3: Murakoze nyakubahwa Perezida, nitwa Joseph Hakuzwe Muremyi, naturutse ku kinyamakuru.

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2: Thank you, sir.
1: There's somebody who kept yes, putting up your reach at 100 where somebody else who... Yes, yes.
4: Hello, Mr. President. Thank you so much for letting us like to be here as content creator. My name is Abdel Basit. I'm from Morocco, and I'm so happy like to be here. The question that I want to ask you, and this is, it comes from my followers from Morocco and from like some other countries, that said, what the challenges that Rwanda get to be clean as that much? Because I really surprising like for that, the things that I see. And you are doing great job, and I hope the best for Rwanda. And I will visit again, inshallah.
1: Yeah, most welcome. But for, it's a choice, again, as you said. For we try, I mean, this has been, and it's not only in Kigali, by the way, even efforts in rural areas are being made to try and clean environment. These are some of the things I said. And I kept asking, you know, in our own discussions, knowing, I mean, all of you here, or people in Rwanda, they have homes they come from, the homesteads and so on. And I used to give an example for a homestead to look or to be kept clean. Does it require foreign aid? I mean, do you need foreign aid to clean yourself or to clean a home or environment? So we raised it to the level, we said, yeah, even our country, much as we are not a wealthy country, if we raise it from that concept of a home to a country, people taking care of the environment, we ask ourselves, does the country need foreign aid to keep itself clean? We said, no, we can actually clean it up ourselves, irrespective of our economic status. And that's how it started. Yes, in the first year, it was a bit difficult. You know, people just saying, no, why do they tell me to do this? We kept going. And I made sure I would show up myself to do some cleaning. And maybe some people said, well, but if the president can go there, why not me? So they started coming. And then later on, they saw the benefits. Because if the environment is clean, it's it benefits those who live in that environment. So one thing led to another, and so on and so forth. So it's just because we decided to do it, and anybody can decide to do it, anybody can achieve it. And so it's one of the things. And look, as a country, as a small country like Rwanda, you know, again, it's our discussion, we keep telling, having it as a discussion among ourselves. We have a bigger task for people to notice and be associated with us. You see what I mean? So we try to do something that will be visible, and by that we shall be visible as well. There are people who don't have to go through that to be visible, because of what they have, because of their size, because of the. So, but it's like, even they say in the concept of fighting corruption, if Rwanda, a smaller country like ours, is known for corruption, who will come to you? They even ignore you, they not notice this world country that is corrupt. They look the other way and go somewhere else. You don't represent anything to them. So we make sure that, oh, let's avoid this thing that will take attention away from us because of how negative it is. Yes, so we cannot afford to be known for corruption because it will destroy us. Yes, we are coming from a very small place already, and then you do that bad thing, you disappear. But for me, I'm not one of those who want to disappear. No, I want to be here and seen and for what I am. So that's just giving you a little bit of history and where it comes from. Yeah.
2: Thank you, Excellency.
1: Maybe somebody else there.
2: There's a lady here.
1: One or two.
2: Yes.
5: Thank you, Mr. President. Amazina ni Njoki, ndi Munyakenya, but I live in Rwanda. And I've been here for 4 years, and one of the main questions I get as a Kenyan living in Rwanda from my fellow Kenyans, Gen Zs, is how does Rwanda actually do it? How do they are able to have governance that actually works for its people? So as we're headed into elections, what would be the advice that you would give to Gen Zs on how to...

0: Dumbaga ikinyafu ya nenge bango kiyafu cha Bruce Melody. 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
1: Soja boy. 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